Oh yeah, what a couple of great tracks to start off the third and final hour of our show with the Hollies there in Carrie Ann, and first up, Patty Austin and a bit of Razzmatazz. Well, more great songs coming your way this hour, so stick around for Courtney Keel, The Beatles, Ella Langley and Taylor Swift. And up next, let's get back to 1978 with Shanana and Blue Moon.

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been years since I spoke to you. Might have had our blues in the past, but somehow our friendship seems to last.

said, are you gonna be my girl? It's a 1, 2, 3, take my hand and come with me, because you look so fine that I really wanna make you mine. I said, you look so fine that I really wanna make you mine. 4, 5, 6, come on and get your kicks. Now you don't need money.

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3: Oh, wow. And didn't they do... We had a pop-up radio session down the at their orchid... What was the occasion there? Well, it was the Orchid Society, and it was fantastic.
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3: Was their annual expo.
4: Xavier College.
3: And it was packed.
4: Yes.
3: 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And and of course, they all came up and said g'day to us as well. It was lovely. Lovely to be able to do these things. We love getting out and about and getting out into the community. That's what we do. That's what we're all about. And that was held at the Botanical Gardens, Laurie.
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3: Have fun and play. Have fun and play music. And I was wrong. Even though the Hervey Bay Botanical Gardens has a fantastic display of orchids, the Orchid Society didn't do their annual thing there. They did it at Xavier College, of course.
4: Mm-hmm.
3: Oh, what a dope
4: idea. And in fact, Council's been doing a great job, if you like, promoting planting of flowers. They've had flower sales and all sorts of stuff. So It's spring. It's Kiss Me Now Spring, as E.E. Cummings would say.
3: Okay. Well, that's a lovely concept, Kiss Me Now. It's spring, and I think we should take that to heart. Speaking of heart, it's Laurie, it's 8 minutes to four, and we're coming up to the news. Taking us up to the news will be we're going to have ZZ Top Legs and Owner of a Lonely Heart by Yes. Here they are. We'll see you after the news.

from 1983 from Great Britain, Wang Chung, Dance Hall Days. Now, I did say in the last hour that we've got some brand new releases coming your way, probably about four in total to this hour, to the next hour. The second one in this hour will be a new release by Taylor Swift, so it's good to stay tuned for that. That'll be later. And right now, whilst Ross is busy measuring things, I'm going to slip in a country song. I like this one. James Johnston, he's from the mid-north coast of New South Wales. And this is a new release from him. Takes Me Back at 17 minutes past four.

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don't it? It just seems so useless to have to work so hard.

It's the iconic David Bowie there and Ashes to Ashes. Okay, Sarah Storer has been around for a little bit. She's a she's Golden Guitar Awards, seven Golden Guitar Awards she's won in Tamworth. And as of 2017, she's won 21 in total, which is fantastic. So, which is a country music singer-songwriter and a former teacher. So this is one of her songs called Night After Night, and it's 8:27, Fraser Coast FM.

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My goodness, you can't beat a bit of mental as anything first thing in the morning, can you? Got to get you going somehow. Coming up now, I've got Ocean Alley with Love Balloon and Cyndi Lauper with Time After Time.

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6: Good morning to you and thank you for joining me this morning. 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